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1: Robbie Robertson on the popularity of the weight.
2: We did not have a barometer for thinking about hit records. What we were really obsessed with was, can we just make some music that we're really proud of? So when we made our first record in this song, The Weight, was on there. And then they told me, everybody is covering this song, from Aretha Franklin, the Staple Singers, the Temptations, and Diane. It was just on and on. Jackie DeShannon, they just kept naming off names. And finally, I remember this day that Elber Grossman said to me, there's 35 people around the world that have recorded this song. This is what you call a standard. And I felt pretty proud of that.
0: 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It's about the music.

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1: 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Entering the area of an active wildland fire can hinder response efforts and compromise the safety of firefighting crews and emergency personnel. 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
0: Icon weather.
8: Partly cloudy skies tonight. A slight chance of showers early on this evening. Fog patch just developing overnight. The low 8. For tomorrow, sunny, but the fog going away in the morning. Increasing cloudiness around noon. The high 22. And for Friday, a mix of sun and clouds. The high 25.
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1: Mike Forns, author and musician, tells the story about Gordon Lightfoot's recording of Wreck of the Edmund Fitzgerald.
2: And they're recording the songs for Summertime Dream. And one day they got some time left at the end of the session, and Gordon just pops out of nowhere and says, "Hey, since we got a little time left here, let's play the Shipwreck song." And the guys in the band said, "What do we play? We've never heard it. I mean, it's kind of the same thing over and over again. Just play what you feel." And they got it done. They played through the song. On the other side of the glass, the engineer in the recording session said, "You guys want to hear it back again?" I said, "You mean you recorded it?" I figured if you were going to play it all the way through, I'd roll tape. I played it for the record company. The record company said, "Get it ready to put on the album like you're doing the other songs, and we'll think about it." They worked on that song for 2 weeks, playing it over and over and over again, and they never could get it to sound the way that it sounded that first time they played it. And that's what you heard on the radio, the first time they had ever played the song.

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3: Partly cloudy skies tonight. A slight chance of showers early on this evening. Fog patch is developing overnight. The low 8. For tomorrow, sunny, but the fog going away in the morning. Increasing cloudiness around noon. The high 22. And for Friday, a mix of sun and clouds. The high 25.
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2: It just kind of got us a totally different... It got us to a very different area. I mean, the cross-section of sort of the public then was so different. I mean, we suddenly realized we were playing to mums and dads, and I mean, like, the people that were coming to see us were totally different. And I think it was a very good thing, because, I mean, we just sort of, it was just gathering a much larger sort of audience, really.
3: Yeah.
2: And it helped enormously. Obviously, we came across certain barriers, like it being 6 minutes long or whatever, and we said, there were numerous rows, I mean, and we just thought, there's no point. You either sort of hear it in its entirety or pick another song.
3: Yeah.
2: And I think we were so sort of confident with that sort of number. I mean, it is a risk, I know, and we either thought it was either going to be an enormous flop or a huge success.
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9: Partly cloudy skies tonight, a slight chance of showers early on this evening. Fog patches developing overnight, the low 8. For tomorrow, sunny, but the fog going away in the morning. Increasing cloudiness around noon, the high 22. And for Friday, a mix of sun and clouds, the high 25.
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0: see that when my record finally came out, people knew my name. 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She was great with Rod Stewart, or she was great with the Stones. 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
4: Partly cloudy skies tonight. A slight chance of showers early on this evening. Fog patch is developing overnight. The low 8. For tomorrow, sunny, but the fog going away in the morning. Increasing cloudiness around noon. The high 22. And for Friday, a mix of sun and clouds. The high 25.
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1: Partly cloudy skies tonight. A slight chance of showers early on this evening. Fog patch is developing overnight. The low 8. For tomorrow, sunny, but the fog going away in the morning. Increasing cloudiness around noon. The high 22. And for Friday, a mix of sun and clouds. The high 25.
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1: Partly cloudy skies tonight, a slight chance of showers early on this evening. Fog patches developing overnight, the low 8. For tomorrow, sunny, but the fog going away in the morning. Increasing cloudiness around noon, the high 22. And for Friday, a mix of sun and clouds, the high 25.
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1: Partly cloudy skies tonight. A slight chance of showers early on this evening. Fog patches developing overnight. The low 8. For tomorrow, sunny with the fog going away in the morning. Increasing cloudiness around noon. The high 22. And for Friday, a mix of sun and clouds. The high 25.
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1: Partly cloudy skies tonight. A slight chance of showers early on this evening. Fog patches developing overnight. The low 8. For tomorrow, sunny with the fog going away in the morning. Increasing cloudiness around noon. The high 22. And for Friday, a mix of sun and clouds. The high 25.
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1: Partly cloudy skies tonight. A slight chance of showers early on this evening. Fog patch is developing overnight. The low 8. For tomorrow, sunny with the fog going away in the morning. Increasing cloudiness around noon. The high 22. And for Friday, a mix of sun and clouds. The high 25.
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1: Partly cloudy skies tonight. A slight chance of showers early on this evening. Fog patch is developing overnight. The low 8. For tomorrow, sunny with the fog going away in the morning. Increasing cloudiness around noon. The high 22. And for Friday, a mix of sun and clouds. The high 25.
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1: Good morning. I'm Casey Kenny. Renfrew OPP have charged a 40-year-old Arnprior man with attempted murder. Police responded to a weapons call on Tuesday at 8:15 p.m. in Arnprior. One person was found at the scene with serious injuries. Other charges include uttering threats, caused bodily harm, possession of a weapon for a dangerous purpose, aggravated assault, and assault with a weapon. Police say the accused was held for a bail hearing and the investigation continues. Anyone with information is asked to contact Renfrew OPP or Crime Stoppers. A group will be protesting the refusal to raise a pride flag at Hastings Highlands Township offices. Queers of the Area member Joe Schulman says they're meeting at the farmers market on August 1st and then walking down to the township offices to stand in a circle in silence around the flagpole, symbolizing the queer community being stunned silent by council. Schulman says small town after small town have shown their support by raising a flag, which he says reminds the queer community that they're welcome, celebrated, and their ideas are nourished. The municipality's CAO and Deputy Treasurer David Stewart says after a past council reviewed the existing corporate flag policy, they voted to not make any amendments. Stewart says in partnership with the library over the years, Pride Month was supported with various events, including book displays, which is happening again this year, as well as hosting authors and highlighting diverse voices and experiences. Stewart adds the Pride flags also displayed at the entrance of the Hastings Highlands Center in Maynooth. Schulman says the local queer community has given back in various ways and has a good relationship with council. He says a Pride in Hastings Highland event will be held this year on August 2nd, including an artisan market, a potluck, and more. Madoc Township is looking for volunteer firefighters. Applicants are invited to join the department at their next training night, scheduled for Tuesday, August 4th at 7 p.m. You can meet the crew, observe training, ask questions, and fill out an application form. And a 17-year-old from Mariposa has died after a canoe capsized on Cross Lake. Bancroft OPP say officers responded to a marine distress call around 1:30 p.m. on Monday. Police say Whitney and Renfrew County Paramedic Services, local citizens, and the Underwater Search and Recovery Unit all helped in the search. The individual was located and pronounced dead. A postmortem will be conducted. Be the first to know. Sign up and get news alerts delivered directly to your inbox at myberriesbaynow.com.
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2: Mainly sunny today, a high of 24 degrees. Tonight, mostly clear, a low of 9. Tomorrow, mainly sunny, a high of 25, feeling like 29. And then Saturday, a mix of sun and cloud with a high of 26. And Sunday, mostly cloudy with the chance of an afternoon thunderstorm and a high of 25.
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2: The Tampa Bay Rays beat the Toronto Blue Jays 4-2 last night to send the Jays to 10 games under 500. Toronto's offense continued to be an issue as they managed only 4 hits and have a total of only 6 runs in their past 5 games. In MLS action last night, Toronto FC played to a scoreless draw with the New England Revolution. Nashville SC beat CF Montreal 1-0, while FC Cincinnati edged the Vancouver Whitecaps 4-3.
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In the mid-60s, songwriter Ed Cobb, former bass singer for the 50s harmony group The Four Preps, wrote a dark tale of love turned sour, but the song Tainted Love was never a hit back then. It took nearly 20 years and a trip across the Atlantic for history to rewrite itself. In 1981, two young English art college students from Leeds, Mark Almond and Dave Ball, rescued the track from obscurity. They traded a traditional soul beat for a stark, pulsing synthesizer groove. The original voice of Ed Cobb was a plush bass, while Mark Almond's a dramatic high-register tenor. Massive changes that took Soft Cell's version straight to number one in the UK. That popularity took it back to the States and a record-breaking 43-week stay on Billboard's Hot 100. Icon Radio has a 60s flop that became an ultimate 80s synth-pop classic. Soft Cell, Tainted Love.

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8: Mainly sunny today, a high of 24 degrees. Tonight, mostly clear, a low of 9. Tomorrow, mainly sunny, a high of 25, feeling like 29. And then Saturday, a mix of sun and cloud with a high of 26. And Sunday, mostly cloudy with the chance of an afternoon thunderstorm and a high of 25.
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1: Good morning. I'm Casey Kenny. Renfrew OPP have charged a 40-year-old Arnprior man with attempted murder. Police responded to a weapons call on Tuesday at 8:15 p.m. in Arnprior. One person was found at the scene with serious injuries. Other charges include uttering threats, caused bodily harm, possession of a weapon for a dangerous purpose, aggravated assault, and assault with a weapon. Police say the accused was held for a bail hearing and the investigation continues. Anyone with information is asked to contact Renfrew OPP or Crime Stoppers. A group will be protesting the refusal to raise a pride flag at Hastings Highlands Township offices. Queers of the Area member Joe Schulman says they're meeting at the farmers market on August 1st and then walking down to the township offices to stand in a circle in silence around the flagpole, symbolizing the queer community being stunned silent by council. Schulman says small town after small town have shown their support by raising a flag, which he says reminds the queer community that they're welcome, celebrated, and their ideas are nourished. The municipality's CAO and Deputy Treasurer David Stewart says after a past council reviewed the existing corporate flag policy, they voted to not make any amendments. Stewart says in partnership with the library over the years, Pride Month was supported with various events, including book displays, which is happening again this year, as well as hosting authors and highlighting diverse voices and experiences. Stewart adds the Pride flags also displayed at the entrance of the Hastings Highlands Center in Maynooth. Schulman says the local queer community has given back in various ways and has a good relationship with council. He says a Pride in Hastings Highland event will be held this year on August 2nd, including an artisan market, a potluck, and more. Madoc Township is looking for volunteer firefighters. Applicants are invited to join the department at their next training night, scheduled for Tuesday, August 4th at 7 p.m. You can meet the crew, observe training, ask questions, and fill out an application form. And a 17-year-old from Mariposa has died after a canoe capsized on Cross Lake. Bancroft OPP say officers responded to a marine distress call around 1:30 p.m. on Monday. Police say Whitney and Renfrew County Paramedic Services, local citizens, and the Underwater Search and Recovery Unit all helped in the search. The individual was located and pronounced dead. A postmortem will be conducted. Be the first to know. Sign up and get news alerts delivered directly to your inbox at myberriesbaynow.com.
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6: Mainly sunny today, a high of 24 degrees. Tonight, mostly clear, a low of 9. Tomorrow, mainly sunny, a high of 25, feeling like 29. And then Saturday, a mix of sun and cloud with a high of 26. And Sunday, mostly cloudy with the chance of an afternoon thunderstorm and a high of 25.
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6: The Tampa Bay Rays beat the Toronto Blue Jays 4-2 last night to send the Jays to 10 games under 500. Toronto's offense continued to be an issue as they managed only 4 hits and have a total of only 6 runs in their past 5 games. In MLS action last night, Toronto FC played to a scoreless draw with the New England Revolution. Nashville SC beat CF Montreal 1-0, while FC Cincinnati edged the Vancouver Whitecaps 4-3.
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7: On a warm summer's evening, on a train bound for nowhere, I met up with a gambler. We were both

Now, you might recall, the formats for listening to a song in 1974 included vinyl records, cassettes were popular, the CD was making inroads, and of course, on the radio. The group that owned the title of most played of all time, yes, somebody kept track of that, most played of all time was Steely Dan, the smooth, unforgettable opener from their album masterpiece Pretzel Logic. So, was the music question inspired by a real person? Did Ricky lose the number? Yes to both. Founding Steely Dan member Don Fagan says Ricky was very real. He met her at the college Halloween party where his college band was hired to play. Sparks flew, he gave her his number. But she was already married. She never called. Not that night, not ever. A bittersweet little moment. If you want the full story, grab the 2017 book, Steely Dan FAQ, All That's Left to Know About the Elusive Band. It's packed with gems like this. Right now, though, Steely Dan plays it again on Icon Radio.

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2: We had only played one or two jobs as the band before that. And now we were going out in front of 500,000 people at 9 o'clock at night on the last night of the festival. And they were ready to go crazy and rock. And they'd been out in the mud and the rain, and they just wanted to do whatever they were doing more. And you could feel this vibe coming off the audience. And you look down, and there's people with their arms in the air and their shirts off, and yeah. And we went out, and the music we played was equivalent to performing hymns. It wasn't let's go crazy, let's rock, let's rip our shirts off. It wasn't that at all. You saw the whole audience just kind of settle into this zone, and they just tripped out with us on this music while we played. We left and they went right back to ripping their shirts off and pouring the mud on.
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1: Good morning, I'm Casey Kenny. Redfrew OPP have charged a 40-year-old Arnprior man with attempted murder. Police responded to a weapons call on Tuesday at 8:15 p.m. in Arnprior. One person was found at the scene with serious injuries. Other charges include uttering threats, caused bodily harm, possession of a weapon for a dangerous purpose, aggravated assault, and assault with a weapon. Police say the accused was held for a bail hearing and the investigation continues. Anyone with information is asked to contact Renfrew OPP or Crime Stoppers. A group will be protesting the refusal to raise a pride flag at Hastings Highlands Township offices. Queers of the Area member Joe Schulman says they're meeting at the Farmers Market on August 1st and then walking down to the township offices to stand in a circle in silence around the flagpole, symbolizing the queer community being stunned silent by council. Schulman says small town after small town have shown their support by raising a flag, which he says reminds the queer community that they're welcome, celebrated, and their ideas are nourished. The municipality's CAO and Deputy Treasurer David Stewart says after a past council reviewed the existing corporate flag policy, they voted to not make any amendments. Stewart says in partnership with the library over the years, Pride Month was supported with various events, including book displays, which is happening again this year, as well as hosting authors and highlighting diverse voices and experiences. Stewart adds the Pride flags also displayed at the entrance of the Hastings Highlands Center in Maynooth. Schulman says the local queer community has given back in various ways and has a good relationship with council. He says a Pride in Hastings Highland event will be held this year on August 2nd, including an artisan market, a potluck, and more. Madoc Township is looking for volunteer firefighters. Applicants are invited to join the department at their next training night, scheduled for Tuesday, August 4th at 7 p.m. You can meet the crew, observe training, ask questions, and fill out an application form. And a 17-year-old from Mariposa has died after a canoe capsized on Cross Lake. Bancroft OPP say officers responded to a marine distress call around 1:30 p.m. on Monday. Police say Whitney and Renfrew County Paramedic Services, local citizens, and the Underwater Search and Recovery Unit all helped in the search. The individual was located and pronounced dead. A postmortem will be conducted. Be the first to know. Sign up and get news alerts delivered directly to your inbox at myberriesbaynow.com.
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2: Mainly sunny today, a high of 24 degrees. Tonight, mostly clear, a low of 9. Tomorrow, mainly sunny, a high of 25, feeling like 29. And then Saturday, a mix of sun and cloud with a high of 26. And Sunday, mostly cloudy with the chance of an afternoon thunderstorm and a high of 25.
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2: The Tampa Bay Rays beat the Toronto Blue Jays 4-2 last night to send the Jays to 10 games under 500. Toronto's offense continued to be an issue as they managed only 4 hits and have a total of only 6 runs in their past 5 games. In MLS action last night, Toronto FC played to a scoreless draw with the New England Revolution. Nashville SC beat CF Montreal 1-0, while FC Cincinnati edged the Vancouver Whitecaps 4-3.
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curiosity, I started digging into rock songs that sneak in a banjo. Yeah, a banjo. And man, it's happened more than you might think. You've heard it from The Who on Squeezebox, Led Zeppelin, The Gallows Pole, Neil Young on Old Man, The Eagles, Take It Easy. And I'm sure there's many more. But today, we're heading to Calgary for a group that nailed that perfect feel-good rock and roll with a country twist. In 1971, Rich Dodson, in a last-minute decision, gave his band, the Stampeders, a real back porch vibe when he laid that banjo into their hit. The result? Pure summertime magic. This one's for everybody who loves a great story, a catchy groove, and a little bit of prairie soul. Icon Radio gives you Sweet City Woman by the Stampeders.

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3: Mainly sunny today, a high of 24 degrees. Tonight, mostly clear, a low of 9. Tomorrow, mainly sunny, a high of 25, feeling like 29. And then Saturday, a mix of sun and cloud with a high of 26. And Sunday, mostly cloudy with the chance of an afternoon thunderstorm and a high of 25.
0: 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These songs are a part of you, and they're all here with some of the most iconic storytellers ever heard. Bro Jake, Jerry O'Day, Gentleman Jim Jackson, and more. 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
1: Good morning. I'm Casey Kenny. Redfern OPP have charged a 40-year-old Arnprior man with attempted murder. Police responded to a weapons call on Tuesday at 8:15 p.m. in Arnprior. One person was found at the scene with serious injuries. Other charges include uttering threats, caused bodily harm, possession of a weapon for a dangerous purpose, aggravated assault, and assault with a weapon. Police say the accused was held for a bail hearing and the investigation continues. Anyone with information is asked to contact Renfrew OPP or Crime Stoppers. A group will be protesting the refusal to raise a pride flag at Hastings Highlands Township offices. Queers of the Area member Joe Schulman says they're meeting at the Farmers Market on August 1st and then walking down to the township offices to stand in a circle in silence around the flagpole, symbolizing the queer community being stunned silent by council. Schulman says small town after small town have shown their support by raising a flag, which he says reminds the queer community that they're welcome, celebrated, and their ideas are nourished. The municipality's CAO and Deputy Treasurer David Stewart says after a past council reviewed the existing corporate flag policy, they voted to not make any amendments. Stewart says in partnership with the library over the years, Pride Month was supported with various events, including book displays, which is happening again this year, as well as hosting authors and highlighting diverse voices and experiences. Stewart adds the Pride flags also displayed at the entrance of the Hastings Highlands Center in Maynooth. Schulman says the local queer community has given back in various ways and has a good relationship with council. He says a Pride in Hastings Highland event will be held this year on August 2nd, including an artisan market, a potluck, and more. Madoc Township is looking for volunteer firefighters. Applicants are invited to join the department at their next training night, scheduled for Tuesday, August 4th at 7 p.m. You can meet the crew, observe training, ask questions, and fill out an application form. And a 17-year-old from Mariposa has died after a canoe capsized on Cross Lake. Bancroft OPP say officers responded to a marine distress call around 1:30 p.m. on Monday. Police say Whitney and Renfrew County Paramedic Services, local citizens, and the Underwater Search and Recovery Unit all helped in the search. The individual was located and pronounced dead. A postmortem will be conducted. Be the first to know. Sign up and get news alerts delivered directly to your inbox at myberriesbaynow.com.
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2: Mainly sunny today, a high of 24 degrees. Tonight, mostly clear, a low of 9. Tomorrow, mainly sunny, a high of 25, feeling like 29. And then Saturday, a mix of sun and cloud with a high of 26. And Sunday, mostly cloudy with the chance of an afternoon thunderstorm and a high of 25.
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2: The Tampa Bay Rays beat the Toronto Blue Jays 4-2 last night to send the Jays to 10 games under 500. Toronto's offense continued to be an issue as they managed only 4 hits and have a total of only 6 runs in their past 5 games. In MLS action last night, Toronto FC played to a scoreless draw with the New England Revolution. Nashville SC beat CF Montreal 1-0, while FC Cincinnati edged the Vancouver Whitecaps 4-3. Icon.

The British Invasion, the Beatles, the Rolling Stones, the Who, the Animals, the Zombies, the Yardbirds, and the Hollies all made considerable impact. The Kinks flagged behind. It was because the Kinks were banned from touring and performing in the U.S. for 4 years. But why? At that time, Americans were gobbling up anything and everything to do with England, and the Kinks were quintessentially what it was in vogue. But the band were working-class boys with working-class habits, which often led to the odd ruckus here and there. And it first came to a head in 1965. During their first tour of the U.S., when Dave Davies and drummer Mick Avery had a scuffle on stage, which left the former in hospital and the latter in jail. Now, Ray Davies said years later, bad luck, bad management, bad behavior. And I did see Ray in Vancouver playing while working at Sea Isle and have that cheesy photo opportunity too. The Kinks are here, and not banned though, on Icon Radio.

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1: Good morning. I'm Casey Kenny. Redfrew OPP have charged a 40-year-old Arne Pryor man with attempted murder. Police responded to a weapons call on Tuesday at 8:15 p.m. in Arne Pryor. One person was found at the scene with serious injuries. Other charges include uttering threats, caused bodily harm, possession of a weapon for a dangerous purpose, aggravated assault, and assault with a weapon. Police say the accused was held for a bail hearing and the investigation continues. Anyone with information is asked to contact Renfrew OPP or Crime Stoppers. A group will be protesting the refusal to raise a pride flag at Hastings Highlands Township offices. Queers of the Area member Joe Schulman says they're meeting at the Farmers Market on August 1st and then walking down to the township offices to stand in a circle in silence around the flagpole, symbolizing the queer community being stunned silent by council. Schulman says small town after small town have shown their support by raising a flag, which he says reminds the queer community that they're welcome, celebrated, and their ideas are nourished. The municipality's CAO and Deputy Treasurer David Stewart says after a past council reviewed the existing corporate flag policy, they voted to not make any amendments. Stewart says in partnership with the library over the years, Pride Month was supported with various events, including book displays, which is happening again this year, as well as hosting authors and highlighting diverse voices and experiences. Stewart adds the Pride flags also displayed at the entrance of the Hastings Highlands Center in Maynooth. Schulman says the local queer community has given back in various ways and has a good relationship with council. He says a Pride in Hastings Highland event will be held this year on August 2nd, including an artisan market, a potluck, and more. Madoc Township is looking for volunteer firefighters. Applicants are invited to join the department at their next training night, scheduled for Tuesday, August 4th at 7 p.m. You can meet the crew, observe training, ask questions, and fill out an application form. And a 17-year-old from Mariposa has died after a canoe capsized on Cross Lake. Bancroft OPP say officers responded to a marine distress call around 1:30 p.m. on Monday. Police say Whitney and Renfrew County Paramedic Services, local citizens, and the Underwater Search and Recovery Unit all helped in the search. The individual was located and pronounced dead. A postmortem will be conducted. Be the first to know. Sign up and get news alerts delivered directly to your inbox at myberriesbaynow.com.
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4: Icon Weather. Mainly sunny today, a high of 24 degrees. Tonight, mostly clear, a low of 9. Tomorrow, mainly sunny, a high of 25, feeling like 29. And then Saturday, a mix of sun and cloud with a high of 26. And Sunday, mostly cloudy with the chance of an afternoon thunderstorm and a high of 25.
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4: The Tampa Bay Rays beat the Toronto Blue Jays 4-2 last night to send the Jays to 10 games under 500. Toronto's offense continued to be an issue as they managed only 4 hits and have a total of only 6 runs in their past 5 games. In MLS action last night, Toronto FC played to a scoreless draw with the New England Revolution. Nashville SC beat CF Montreal 1-0, while FC Cincinnati edged the Vancouver Whitecaps 4-3.
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Sugar Sugar in 1968 and sang on the recording as part of the Archies. It was number one for 4 weeks in the U.S. and Canada and was record of the year for 1969. The Andy Kim Christmas Fundraising Show expanded to Vancouver for the first time in 2025 in Richmond, B.C. A member of the Canadian Music Hall of Fame, Canada's Walk of Fame, and an officer of the Order of Canada. 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
3: Mainly sunny today, a high of 24 degrees. Tonight, mostly clear, a low of 9. Tomorrow, mainly sunny, a high of 25, feeling like 29. And then Saturday, a mix of sun and cloud with a high of 26. And Sunday, mostly cloudy with the chance of an afternoon thunderstorm and a high of 25.
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1: Legendary musician Tom Keenlyside on Working with Paul Anka and Wayne Gretzky.
2: One of the other shows I ended up doing a series, a 26-show series at the CBC building, was the Paul Anka Show. And Paul was there, and he would sing, and he would entertain the audience, and he's a great entertainer, and everybody really got into him and loved him. And it was really quite something. Oh, and the other, one other interesting thing, Wayne Gretzky was on the show as one of the featured performers. And he actually sang with the band. And Wayne Gretzky was like the biggest hockey star, one of the biggest sports figures in the world, and certainly the biggest hockey star probably ever. And he was with the Edmonton Oilers, who were winning Stanley Cup after Stanley Cup. And a lot of it was resting on Wayne's shoulders. I mean, it was the year he scored 94 goals. And, you know, it was like huge. He came on and sang a duet with Paul Anka, The Devil Went Down to Georgia, and he was terrible. He was like, he couldn't carry a tune. But we loved the guy. He was like a Canadian hero. It was fine. You know, it was Wayne Gretzky. So we were in the dressing room after, or actually before we showed up, and he was kind of nervous, and he was like sitting in the dressing room. The musicians are all in our tuxedos, and Wayne was sitting on a bench in his boxer shorts, and one of the trumpets says, and he was, you could see that he was kind of nervous and out of his element because he's around all these jive jazz musicians. And he said, one of the trumpet players says, "Wayne, why do the Canucks suck?" And Wayne brightened up and he looked up and he said, "Because they don't have me."
0: 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It's about the music.

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1: Good morning. I'm Casey Kenny. Redfern OPP have charged a 40-year-old Arnprior man with attempted murder. Police responded to a weapons call on Tuesday at 8:15 p.m. in Arnprior. One person was found at the scene with serious injuries. Other charges include uttering threats, caused bodily harm, possession of a weapon for a dangerous purpose, aggravated assault, and assault with a weapon. Police say the accused was held for a bail hearing and the investigation continues. Anyone with information is asked to contact Renfrew OPP or Crime Stoppers. A group will be protesting the refusal to raise a pride flag at Hastings Highlands Township offices. Queers of the Area member Joe Schulman says they're meeting at the Farmers Market on August 1st and then walking down to the township offices to stand in a circle in silence around the flagpole, symbolizing the queer community being stunned silent by council. Schulman says small town after small town have shown their support by raising a flag, which he says reminds the queer community that they're welcome, celebrated, and their ideas are nourished. The municipality's CAO and Deputy Treasurer David Stewart says after a past council reviewed the existing corporate flag policy, they voted to not make any amendments. Stewart says in partnership with the library over the years, Pride Month was supported with various events, including book displays, which is happening again this year, as well as hosting authors and highlighting diverse voices and experiences. Stewart adds the Pride flags also displayed at the entrance of the Hastings Highlands Center in Maynooth. Schulman says the local queer community has given back in various ways and has a good relationship with council. He says a Pride in Hastings Highland event will be held this year on August 2nd, including an artisan market, a potluck, and more. Madoc Township is looking for volunteer firefighters. Applicants are invited to join the department at their next training night, scheduled for Tuesday, August 4th at 7 p.m. You can meet the crew, observe training, ask questions, and fill out an application form. And a 17-year-old from Mariposa has died after a canoe capsized on Cross Lake. Bancroft OPP say officers responded to a marine distress call around 1:30 p.m. on Monday. Police say Whitney and Renfrew County Paramedic Services, local citizens, and the Underwater Search and Recovery Unit all helped in the search. The individual was located and pronounced dead. A postmortem will be conducted. Be the first to know. Sign up and get news alerts delivered directly to your inbox at myberriesbaynow.com.
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2: Mainly sunny today, a high of 24 degrees. Tonight, mostly clear, a low of 9. Tomorrow, mainly sunny, a high of 25, feeling like 29. And then Saturday, a mix of sun and cloud with a high of 26. And Sunday, mostly cloudy with the chance of an afternoon thunderstorm and a high of 25.
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2: The Tampa Bay Rays beat the Toronto Blue Jays 4-2 last night to send the Jays to 10 games under 500. Toronto's offense continued to be an issue as they managed only 4 hits and have a total of only 6 runs in their past 5 games. In MLS action last night, Toronto FC played to a scoreless draw with the New England Revolution. Nashville SC beat CF Montreal 1-0, while FC Cincinnati edged the Vancouver Whitecaps 4-3.
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There are certain songs that don't just become hits. They become part of your life. And for me, this is one of them. Every time I hear the bass line kick in, every time that beat starts moving, I still find myself singing along. And for me, who played a lot of rock music in my day, there was just something magical about Michael Jackson's Billie Jean. The groove, the tension, the way he delivered every word, it changed pop music forever. And I was thinking about Michael the other day because I remembered something from 1985. President Ronald Reagan honored Michael Jackson at the White House for his humanitarian work helping fight drunk driving. And that's a cause everybody can stand behind, right? Too many lives have been destroyed because somebody made the selfish decision to get behind the wheel after drinking. Michael used his name to shine a light on that issue, and at that time, it was a huge moment. But years later, when Michael got buried in legal trouble, television kept replaying the same White House footage over and over again. I always thought that that was strange. Here was a moment celebrating somebody for doing some good in the world, and suddenly it became part of a completely different story. It's funny how history can twist images around, depending on the headline of the day, of course. But the music still speaks for itself. And this song right here still sounds as fresh and powerful as ever. Michael Jackson, Billie Jean. I'm Brother Jake Edwards, and this is Icon Radio.

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1: Good morning. I'm Casey Kenny. Redfern OPP have charged a 40-year-old Arnprior man with attempted murder. Police responded to a weapons call on Tuesday at 8:15 p.m. in Arnprior. One person was found at the scene with serious injuries. Other charges include uttering threats, caused bodily harm, possession of a weapon for a dangerous purpose, aggravated assault, and assault with a weapon. Police say the accused was held for a bail hearing and the investigation continues. Anyone with information is asked to contact Renfrew OPP or Crime Stoppers. A group will be protesting the refusal to raise a pride flag at Hastings Highlands Township offices. Queers of the Area member Joe Schulman says they're meeting at the farmers market on August 1st and then walking down to the township offices to stand in a circle in silence around the flagpole, symbolizing the queer community being stunned silent by council. Schulman says small town after small town have shown their support by raising a flag, which he says reminds the queer community that they're welcome, celebrated, and their ideas are nourished. The municipality's CAO and Deputy Treasurer David Stewart says after a past council reviewed the existing corporate flag policy, they voted to not make any amendments. Stewart says in partnership with the library over the years, Pride Month was supported with various events, including book displays, which is happening again this year, as well as hosting authors and highlighting diverse voices and experiences. Stewart adds the Pride flags also displayed at the entrance of the Hastings Highlands Center in Maynooth. Schulman says the local queer community has given back in various ways and has a good relationship with council. He says a Pride in Hastings Highland event will be held this year on August 2nd, including an artisan market, a potluck, and more. Madoc Township is looking for volunteer firefighters. Applicants are invited to join the department at their next training night, scheduled for Tuesday, August 4th at 7 p.m. You can meet the crew, observe training, ask questions, and fill out an application form. And a 17-year-old from Mariposa has died after a canoe capsized on Cross Lake. Bancroft OPP say officers responded to a marine distress call around 1:30 p.m. on Monday. Police say Whitney and Renfrew County Paramedic Services, local citizens, and the Underwater Search and Recovery Unit all helped in the search. The individual was located and pronounced dead. A postmortem will be conducted. Be the first to know. Sign up and get news alerts delivered directly to your inbox at myberriesbaynow.com.
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3: Nestled in the gentle hills of the Madawaska Valley, the historic Wilno Tavern Restaurant has been serving up hearty Polish fare with exceptional hospitality for over 100 years. 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
4: Mainly sunny today, a high of 24 degrees. Tonight, mostly clear, a low of 9. Tomorrow, mainly sunny, a high of 25, feeling like 29. And then Saturday, a mix of sun and cloud with a high of 26. And Sunday, mostly cloudy with the chance of an afternoon thunderstorm and a high of 25.
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4: The Tampa Bay Rays beat the Toronto Blue Jays 4-2 last night to send the Jays to 10 games under 500. Toronto's offense continued to be an issue as they managed only 4 hits and have a total of only 6 runs in their past 5 games. In MLS action last night, Toronto FC played to a scoreless draw with the New England Revolution. Nashville SC beat CF Montreal 1-0, while FC Cincinnati edged the Vancouver Whitecaps 4-3.
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2: You know, rock and roll is a free expression. And it's bigger than the words rock and roll. It's a creative, living performance art thing with music. And it has a lot to do with youth and expression and feeling that you're convinced about something and trying to bring it to light and make it explode so people see it. And also, it's just personal expression where you just let yourself go. And if you're with the right people, you all go together. And when that happens, improvisation happens, things start to rise, the people in the audience realize that you're now on your own. Everybody's going together, they're with you, you're with them, everything's happening at once right here for the first and only time like this. And it's really in a great groove. And the primitive thing of the beat and the people together and the growing kind of throb is the heart and soul of rock and roll.

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1: 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Rapidly evolving situations and extreme fire hazards are contributing to escalated fire behavior and producing smoke in many areas of the province. 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Fire Rangers and emergency personnel are working hard to suppress active fires and keep communities safe. Entering the area of an active wildland fire can hinder response efforts and compromise the safety of firefighting crews and emergency personnel. 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
4: Mainly sunny today, a high of 24 degrees. Tonight, mostly clear, a low of 9. Tomorrow, mainly sunny, a high of 25, feeling like 29. And then Saturday, a mix of sun and cloud with a high of 26. And Sunday, mostly cloudy with the chance of an afternoon thunderstorm and a high of 25.
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0: In 1977, when Cheap Trick finished recording I Want You to Want Me, they felt they'd lost their rock and roll soul. The polished piano and the soft edges was what their label wanted, but the song was going nowhere in the U.S. Knowing they had avid Japanese fans, they took on a six-show tour of Japan. Japanese audiences had devoured the Trick's three albums, learning the lyrics of a language totally foreign to them. They knew every drum fill, backing vocal, and electronic echo. On the stage, the band heard 10,000 shouting voices, turning their studio effects into a living, breathing call and response. That live electric energy was captured in an album titled At Budokan. It was a sound that finally caught the ear of American audiences. Icon Radio suggests that if the studio version of a song lacks the magic, it just might be found in the heart of a devoted crowd. From Japan with love, this is Cheap Trick.
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5: Mainly sunny today, a high of 24 degrees. Tonight, mostly clear, a low of 9. Tomorrow, mainly sunny, a high of 25, feeling like 29. And then Saturday, a mix of sun and cloud with a high of 26. And Sunday, mostly cloudy with the chance of an afternoon thunderstorm and a high of 25.
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In the 1960s, both Burton Cummings and Randy Bachman knew and worked with local Winnipeg radio DJs, who were central to the teen dance and live music circuit. Burton and Randy have spoken often about this connection. They mentioned 58 CKY Radio, DJs Jimmy Darren and Daryl Burlingham, Boyd Kozak on Radio CKRC. As young musicians, Burton and Randy attended dances hosted by these DJs who played records. Later, the same DJs often served as MCs for their live shows. In a 2015 conversation with West Coast DJ Red Robinson, Randy and Burton recalled the close relationship. The DJs were major personalities, essentially local celebrities who directly supported the emerging rock scene. Randy Bachman also hosted his own radio show, Vinyl Tap, for years, showing his long-standing love for radio. In short, it wasn't just casual acquaintance. These were working relationships that helped launch their careers. The sound of Winnipeg rock royalty is up next on Icon Radio.

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Thank you for tuning in. You know, one of the great things about classic songs is that they can mean different things to different people. Take Simon and Garfunkel's The Boxer. To me, The Boxer means the champ. Remember that character? Yeah. I should bring that back. Anyway, I digress. Over the years, people have debated what Paul Simon was really trying to say. Some people believe it was his response to critics who were taking shots at his songwriting, suggesting that no matter what he wrote, somebody always had something negative to say. Others have suggested there are subtle references to Bob Dylan. Yeah, the folk legend, who happened to be an amateur boxer. Whether that's true or not, still up for debate. What we do know is that Paul Simon wrote a song about determination. The boxer in this story gets knocked down, gets bruised, gets discouraged, but he never stays on the canvas. He keeps getting back up and moving forward. That's a message that connects with all of us, right? Life throws punches, careers have up and downs, dreams get challenged, but the people who succeed are usually the ones who keep fighting. Released in 1969, The Boxer became one of Simon and Garfunkel's most powerful and enduring songs, carried by that unforgettable "Lie, Lie, Lie" chorus, a story that still resonates more than 50 years later. Here's Simon and Garfunkel, The Boxer, with brother Jake Edwards. It's about the music here on Icon Radio.

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3: Mainly sunny today, a high of 24 degrees. Tonight, mostly clear, a low of 9. Tomorrow, mainly sunny, a high of 25, feeling like 29. And then Saturday, a mix of sun and cloud with a high of 26. And Sunday, mostly cloudy with the chance of an afternoon thunderstorm and a high of 25.
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1: Johnny Cash.
2: I start a lot more songs than I finish because I realize when I get into them, they're no good. I don't throw them away. I just put them away, kind of store them, get them out of sight. But I'll get an idea for a song that will gel in my mind for weeks or months, and then one day, just like that, I'll write it. Songwriting is a very strange thing, so far as I'm concerned. It's not something that I can say, next Tuesday morning, I'm going to sit down and write songs. I can't do that. Can't, no way. If I say I'm going to the country and take a walk in the woods next Tuesday, then the probability is next Tuesday night, I might can write a song. Creative people have to be fed from the divine source. I do. I have to get fed. I have to get filled up in order to pour out.
3: Well, my daddy left home when I was 3, and he didn't leave much to Ma and me. Just this old guitar and an empty bottle of booze. Now, I don't blame him because he run and hid, but the meanest thing that he ever did was before he left, he went and named me Sue. Well, he must have thought that it was quite a joke, and it got a lot of laughs from lots of folks. Seems I had to fight my whole life through. Some gal would giggle and I'd get red, and some guy'd laugh and I'd bust his head. I'll tell you,

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I tell you, I fought tougher men, but I really can't remember when. He kicked like a mule and he bit like a crocodile. I heard him laugh and then I heard him cussing. He went for his gun and I pulled mine first. He stood there looking at me and I saw him smile. He said, son, this world is rough, and if a man's gonna make it, he's gotta be tough. And I know I wouldn't be there to help you along. So I give you that name and I said goodbye. I knew you'd have to get tough or die. And it's that name that helped to make you strong. Yeah. He said, now you just fought one hell of a fight.

0: And if I ever have a son, I think I'm gonna name him Bill or George, any damn thing, but Sue, I still ain't that bad.
1: The Ministry of Natural Resources is actively responding to numerous high-complexity wildland fires across the province. Rapidly evolving situations and extreme fire hazards are contributing to escalated fire behavior and producing smoke in many areas of the province. Stay informed about the current wildland fire situation by monitoring official information sources like ontario.ca/forestfires, following directions from Ontario Provincial Police and local authorities, and adhering to any ministerial orders, including evacuation orders, fire bans, and restrictions imposed by the ministry. Looking for additional information or support? 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It's available 24 hours a day in over 150 languages for non-urgent questions about programs and services available to those affected by the emergency. Ontario has activated additional frontline resources to help Ontarians access the support they need. Fire rangers and emergency personnel are working hard to suppress active fires and keep communities safe. Entering the area of an active wildland fire can hinder response efforts and compromise the safety of firefighting crews and emergency personnel. Please stay clear of wildland fires.
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0: Metcon weather.
1: Mainly sunny today, a high of 24 degrees. Tonight, mostly clear, a low of 9. Tomorrow, mainly sunny, a high of 25, feeling like 29. And then Saturday, a mix of sun and cloud with a high of 26. And Sunday, mostly cloudy with the chance of an afternoon thunderstorm and a high of 25.

Some songs make history by accident, and Escape, better known as the Pina Colada song, did it with a grin. Rupert Holmes took this one to number one the very last week of 1979. Then the ball dropped, the calendar flipped, and somehow this song refused to leave. It stayed at number one for two more weeks in 1980, making it the final chart topper of the 70s and the first number one hit of the 80s. Not bad for a song about boredom, curiosity, and cocktails. The idea came from Rupert Holmes' guilty pleasure, reading the personal ads in the newspaper. He was fascinated by how people tried to describe their perfect match in just a few lines. You know, like sometimes romantic, sometimes ridiculous, and occasionally very specific about their taste in drinks. From that came a story about two people quietly wondering if there might be something more out there, only to discover, in the most charming way possible, that the spark they were chasing was already right at home. It's playful, it's clever, and underneath all that humor, it turns out to be a love story about rediscovering what you already have. So let's grab a pina colada right now. Don't get caught in the rain, and enjoy Rupert Holmes' Escape, the Pina Colada song, with the bro right here on Icon Radio.

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first time this next song appeared on our radio station, it made an impression, and it continues to show up for many occasions. The lead song from Tom Petty's first album, Full Moon Fever, was co-written by Jeff Lynne of ELO, who also played and sang background. Petty nearly shelved the song, thinking it was too raw. Instead, with encouragement from George Harrison, also on guitar and vocals, and Tom's time with the Traveling Wilburys, he was encouraged to record it. It became a major play on radio after the 9/11 attacks in the U.S., a team song of the Ottawa Senators, similar for Gainsborough, Florida Gators, their college sports theme. In 2010, Mary Chapin Carpenter referenced it in The Way I Feel. Pearl Jam used it in their 2025 concert tour. Well, let's get to it. This is Tom Petty on Icon Radio with I Won't Back Down.

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7: Icon weather.
8: Mainly sunny today, a high of 24 degrees. Tonight, mostly clear, a low of 9. Tomorrow, mainly sunny, a high of 25, feeling like 29. And then Saturday, a mix of sun and cloud with a high of 26. And Sunday, mostly cloudy with the chance of an afternoon thunderstorm and a high of 25.
7: 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Bro Jake, Jerry O'Day, Gentleman Jim Jackson, and more. 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
2: We were doing that charity in Madison Square Gardens, and a lot of people went off to have a drink, but I can understand that. And so I'm in a place where you can see the audience, but they can't see you. And I'm just standing there, and he walks up and he goes, "Hey, Cher." I go, "Hey." And we talked, and I don't even remember what we talked about. I just remember he was so polite. He was so different than his image. You could call it whatever it is. You know, you can call it God, whatever makes, you know, whatever floats your boat, okay? Someone is saying, okay, I'm going to imbue you with this gift.

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0: and weather.
1: Mainly sunny today, a high of 24 degrees. Tonight, mostly clear, a low of 9. Tomorrow, mainly sunny, a high of 25, feeling like 29. And then Saturday, a mix of sun and cloud with a high of 26. And Sunday, mostly cloudy with the chance of an afternoon thunderstorm and a high of 25.

0: Yours truly walked into a bar with a disco, and they were playing a remixed version of Boney M singing Rasputin.
1: Oh, those Russians.
0: Rasputin was rumored to have had an affair with Alexandra, although there is no historical evidence to support this. Tsar Nicholas took control of his military forces in 1915 during World War I and left the country's affairs to Alexandra. I think we all learned this in high school. Pretty deep for a happy disco hit, eh? But in the USSR, to the Russian people, Rasputin symbolized everything that was wrong with imperial government. The court and the family became objects of ridicule to be despised. Now, this is weird. The lead singer, Bobby Farrell, died on the same date and in the same city, that being St. Petersburg, as Grigory Rasputin, the subject of one of this group, Boney M's, most iconic songs. We're ready to roll it on Icon Radio.

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1: Good afternoon, I'm Casey Kenny. Before embarking on a tour overseas, Michael O'Grady is looking forward to a performance in Barry's Bay, with some family members expected to be in attendance for Music in the Park at the railway station. O'Grady lives in Toronto and says he's happy to leave the big city behind for a trip to Madawaska Valley, where his partner's family resides. Guests can expect a mix of Irish and Canadian folk songs from O'Grady, who can play a few different instruments and is known as the whistle man in the music world. He's also visited small rural Canadian communities, including northern BC, where he brought his life experiences and musical instruments to share with Indigenous communities. After the stop in Barry's Bay, O'Grady's off to the UK in August to tour with Press Gang Mutiny. Thursday's show at the railway station starts at 6 p.m. Renfrew OPP have charged a 40-year-old Arnprior man with attempted murder. Police responded to a weapons call on Tuesday at 8:15 p.m. in Arnprior. One person was found at the scene with serious injuries. Other charges include uttering threats, caused bodily harm, possession of a weapon for a dangerous purpose, aggravated assault, and assault with a weapon. Police say the accused was held for a bail hearing and the investigation continues. Anyone with information is asked to contact Renfrew OPP or Crime Stoppers. A group will be protesting the refusal to raise a pride flag at Hastings Highlands Township offices. Queers of the Area member Joe Schulman says they're meeting at the Farmers Market on August 1st and then walking down to the township offices to stand in a circle in silence around the flagpole, symbolizing the queer community being stunned silent by council. Schulman says small town after small town have shown their support by raising a flag, which he says reminds the queer community that they're welcome, celebrated, and their ideas are nourished. The municipality's CAO and Deputy Treasurer David Stewart says after a past council reviewed the existing corporate flag policy, they voted to not make any amendments. Stewart says in partnership with the library over the years, Pride Month was supported with various events, including book displays, which is happening again this year, as well as hosting authors and highlighting diverse voices and experiences. Stewart adds the Pride flags also displayed at the entrance of the Hastings Highlands Center in May. Youth. Schulman says the local queer community has given back in various ways and has a good relationship with council. He says a Pride in Hastings Highland event will be held this year on August 2nd, including an artisan market, a potluck, and more. Canada's premiers say they're working together to build a prosperous country for Canadians. As they wrapped up their conference in PEI, the provincial and territorial leaders say they're taking action on healthcare, safe communities, cost of living challenges, economic growth, and strengthening Arctic security and sovereignty. They add they look forward to meeting again with the Prime Minister on recent trade actions by the United States and the Canada-US-Mexico agreement. They say they support efforts to negotiate a comprehensive deal that includes the full range of tariff-affected sectors, including softwood lumber, steel, aluminum, manufacturing, and auto industries. The premiers are also urging Ottawa to keep them in the loop during negotiations. And Canada Mortgage and Housing says housing market activity is expected to remain subdued this year. Their mid-year update cites economic uncertainty, slower population growth, high borrowing costs, and modest income growth, limiting housing demand across Canada. Officials say home prices are expected to decline before returning to modest growth in 2027 and 2028, with housing starts projected to continue falling as builders respond to weak demand, elevated inventories, and high construction costs. Rental construction is expected to ease gradually from 2025 peak levels, and rental market conditions are expected to continue easing as new supply comes to market. However, officials say affordability challenges will persist as rent remains high compared to incomes across the country. Be the first to know. Sign up and get news alerts delivered directly to your inbox at myberriesbaynow.com.
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2: Mainly sunny today, a high of 24 degrees. Tonight, mostly clear, a low of 9. Tomorrow, mainly sunny, a high of 25, feeling like 29. And then Saturday, a mix of sun and cloud with a high of 26. And Sunday, mostly cloudy with the chance of an afternoon thunderstorm and a high of 25.
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Every song has a unique personality from what each of us hear in it. This next tune was born out of chaos and passion of the turbulent 1970s amid Vietnam War fallout and social unrest. Ann Wilson wrote a song about escaping the world's madness in the arms of her lover, guitarist Mike Fisher. The band was hiding out in Vancouver, B.C. at the time, partly to dodge the draft. From their debut album, Dreamboat Annie, Nancy Wilson crafted that legendary lightning-fast acoustic intro, which was inspired by the Moody Blues song, Question. Roger Fisher then added the explosive electric guitar riffs. Up next on Icon Radio, what started as a raw, intimate plea became one of rock's most powerful anthems of desire and defiance. This is Heart, Crazy on You.

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5: Mainly sunny today, a high of 24 degrees. Tonight, mostly clear, a low of 9. Tomorrow, mainly sunny, a high of 25, feeling like 29. And then Saturday, a mix of sun and cloud with a high of 26. And Sunday, mostly cloudy with the chance of an afternoon thunderstorm and a high of 25.
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2: It's a really interesting. 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Maggie was a large woman that I met at a festival, jazz festival. And it all occurred in a tent. And she was during the day, Dan, and she dragged me into her tent and took advantage of me. And it was all over in 3 seconds.
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1: Icon Weather. Mainly sunny today, a high of 24 degrees. Tonight, mostly clear, a low of 9. Tomorrow, mainly sunny, a high of 25, feeling like 29. And then Saturday, a mix of sun and cloud with a high of 26. And Sunday, mostly cloudy with the chance of an afternoon thunderstorm and a high of 25.

It was a jam session that Tom Petty, Jeff Lynne, and George Harrison would hold close to their hearts. A simple gathering of Woolbury friends in Roy Orbison's garage in 1988. Just a friendly collaboration to help Roy create a song for a new solo album. Petty felt that writing with Orbison was surreal, because you could suggest a line and Roy would sing it back with that unmistakable voice right then and there. When Roy sang "Anything You Want, You Got It," magic struck. Roy was to perform that song only once at a concert in Belgium. Just days later, at the age of 52, his voice fell silent forever. When the song was released a month later, it was bittersweet. The world deeply mourned the loss of music's finest gentleman, yet they rejoiced at his final gift to them. Icon Radio gives you Roy Orbison's last global hit, You Got It.

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Did you know that the song Maniac by Michael Sembello originally had a much darker edge? Inspired by a 1980 horror film, also called Maniac, the original lyrics weren't about a dancer's passion, they were about a serial killer. One early draft actually featured a line about a murderer nailing a cat to a door. Yikes! Legendary producer Phil Ramone heard the demo and loved the song's frantic, high energy, but knew the gruesome lyrics had to go. So Sembello quickly transformed the maniac from a slasher into a woman possessed by dancing. Even with the makeover, a bit of that horror element remains with the devil's interval. Relax. It's just a musical chord designed to create a sense of foreboding. It worked perfectly, taking the track all the way to number one. Icon Radio invites you to take to the floor and dance along with Michael Sembello and Maniac.

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4: Mainly sunny today, a high of 24 degrees. Tonight, mostly clear, a low of 9. Tomorrow, mainly sunny, a high of 25, feeling like 29. And then Saturday, a mix of sun and cloud with a high of 26. And Sunday, mostly cloudy with the chance of an afternoon thunderstorm and a high of 25.
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1: Graham Nash and David Crosby on Bringing in Neil Young.
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2: We turned to a member of his former group, Neil, pulled out a guitar, and he sang me, four of the best songs I'd ever heard in a row. And I said, oh yeah, I want this guy in the band.
3: Well, I'd never met Neil Young. I didn't know whether we could be friends. I didn't know whether I could tell him secrets. I didn't know whether we could hang. I had never met him. So I said to David and Stephen, look, before we make this incredible decision, I have to meet this Neil Young guy. I went to breakfast with Neil on Bleecker Street in the village, and after that breakfast, I would have made him king of the world.
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5: Mainly sunny today, a high of 24 degrees. Tonight, mostly clear, a low of 9. Tomorrow, mainly sunny, a high of 25, feeling like 29. And then Saturday, a mix of sun and cloud with a high of 26. And Sunday, mostly cloudy with the chance of an afternoon thunderstorm and a high of 25.
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there might be something to put on your bucket list to do. See a concert at 2700 North Vermont Avenue in LA. That's the address for the Greek Theater, called that because the main stage and seating layout was inspired by ancient Greek-style amphitheaters. Now, back in 1972, there was a double live album put out by Neil Diamond. Now, that wasn't just one show. He played 10 concerts in August of that year, and the tech guys threaded a fabulous concert for us folks in the sticks who would never go to Hollywood. The LP was Hot August Night, which even I bought it that Christmas. It's the ultimate Neil Diamond record way, before Peter Frampton did Comes Alive in 76. Now in 2012, a 40th anniversary CD was released with more tracks. After all, Neil did 10 nights. Turns out Cherry Cherry was released from the double LP as a single in 1973 on St. Paddy's Day. Here's the lucky original 45, though, from the great voice of Neil Diamond on Icon Radio.

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In the early 70s, Nazareth toured the UK pub and club circuit in a van. Now, these were four tough guys from a coal mining and naval base town in Scotland. Would you care to guess their favorite road trip artist? Canada's own Joni Mitchell. The lads were moved by her writing skills and great melodies. And when they eventually met Joni at A&M Studios and told her they'd cover This Flight Tonight, she replied, "What? With a rock band?" But after hearing their high-voltage rendition, she became a fan. Even paid them the ultimate compliment on a London stage with her tongue-in-cheek introduction by telling the audience she wanted to open with a Nazareth song before playing her own original version. Icon Radio salutes Joni's acoustic gem with Nazareth's global rock hit, This Flight Tonight.

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0: Saturday, a mix of sun and cloud with a high of 26. And Sunday, mostly cloudy with the chance of an afternoon thunderstorm and a high of 25.
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1: James Taylor talks about being signed by the Beatles.
2: Yes, I had to write my dad a note and get him to sign it. Yeah, I had to be 21, so I wrote my dad this little letter. He showed and misspelled a lot of words and stuff. He showed me the letter some time ago, yeah. And he wrote back a letter to the Beatles. I can't remember what it said. Well, I sent something in the way she moves. Uh-huh.

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1: Mainly sunny today, a high of 24 degrees. Tonight, mostly clear, a low of 9. Tomorrow, mainly sunny, a high of 25, feeling like 29. And then Saturday, a mix of sun and cloud with a high of 26. And Sunday, mostly cloudy with the chance of an afternoon thunderstorm and a high of 25.

The woman who claimed she was the offspring that resulted when Freddie Mercury had an affair with the wife of a friend in 1976 has died. She was just 48 years old. Known only as BB, she released a book called Love, Freddie, with the help of rock biographer Leslie Ann Jones. And in it, BB spoke of how she grew up in Europe, how Freddie used to visit her frequently as a child. Later, she became a medical professional and also a mother, making Freddie a grandfather 35 years after his death. BB leaves behind two young sons, 7 and 9, and a husband. She also claimed to have several diaries which her father gave to her, and there are some reports that excerpts from those diaries may be published later this year. Rock biographer Leslie Ann Jones said, "In my experience of fanaticists, and I've met a few, they seek instant gratification, publicity, and reward. BB never asked for money. She didn't want recognition. Both Freddie and her stepfather left her extremely wealthy." This is Queen on Icon Radio.

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The year is 1977, and by the phone calls radio DJs were receiving, our listeners were still feeling the impact of Simon and Garfunkel's Bridge Over Troubled Waters. Radio play, record sales, jukebox plays were a staple of pop culture then. Jukeboxes were in the bars and diners and military barracks and facing competition from portable radios and cassette players. So along comes Billy Joel with his fifth album, The Stranger. Hits She's Always a Woman, Moving Out, Only the Good Die Young, and Just the Way You Are came out of that album, making it career-defining. His record company were considering dropping him due to poor sales on his four previous albums. The lyrics for Billy's first number one song in Canada and the U.S. were inspired by Frankie Valli and the Four Seasons, a group Billy was a huge fan of. He described them as the Beatles before there was a Beatles. Three songs shared a similar lyric. I Love You Just the Way You Are is in the original chorus of both the 1964 hit song Ragdoll and Billy writing it in on Just the Way You Are, and he used those same lines on the lyrics for Uptown Girl. So here is the song that passed Bridge Over Troubled Waters in album sales and what also became a wedding song favorite, By the Piano Man.

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4: Clear skies overnight Thursday, the low 8. For Friday, sunny skies, the high 26. The humidex making it feel like 29. And for the weekend, Saturday, a mix of sun and clouds with a slight chance of showers, the high 26. Sunday, a mix of sun and clouds with a slight chance of showers, the high 26.
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1: Alan Jackson on the one song that he thought would never be a hit.
2: Chattahoochee. Mm-hmm. Well, Jim and Bride and I wrote that, and I just thought that it was, a title of the name of a river in Georgia that I grew up on around, and nobody, unless they were from that area, were even going to know what in the world I was singing about. And it was, I guess the song was really more than that. It was a growing up kind of coming of age song in a small town. And I realized later that everybody had a Chattahoochee or something like that. So they related to it regardless of the title. So I was wrong on that one.
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5: Clear skies overnight Thursday, the low 8. For Friday, sunny skies, the high 26. The Humidex making it feel like 29. And for the weekend, Saturday, a mix of sun and clouds with a slight chance of showers, the high 26. Sunday, a mix of sun and clouds with a slight chance of showers, the high 26.
4: 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These songs are a part of you, and they're all here with some of the most iconic storytellers ever heard. Bro Jake, Jerry O'Day, Gentleman Jim Jackson, and more. 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Online

In 1980, Loverboy's Turn Me Loose topped music charts from Canada to Australia, yet mysteriously stalled in the U.S. at a disappointing number 35. According to frontman Mike Reno, a story about the shady aspect of the music industry might just explain why. To clean up their image, Columbia Records had just cut ties with independent promoters, many known for underhanded tactics, to prove how much power they still held over radio airplay. One furious promoter allegedly marched into the label president's office holding a single dart. He pointed to a massive wall chart of Columbia's roster and boasted he could instantly crush the future of any song he hit. Well, he threw the dart, and it landed squarely on Turn Me Loose. Whether that dart actually killed the song's American momentum remains a rock mystery. Decades later, that iconic driving bass line and Reno's soaring vocals still define an era. Loverboy and Turn Me Loose on Icon Radio.

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1: Good afternoon, I'm Casey Kenny. Before embarking on a tour overseas, Michael O'Grady is looking forward to a performance in Barry's Bay. Some family members expected to be in attendance for Music in the Park at the railway station. O'Grady lives in Toronto and says he's happy to leave the big city behind for a trip to Madawaska Valley, where his partner's family resides. Guests can expect a mix of Irish and Canadian folk songs from O'Grady, who can play a few different instruments and is known as the whistle man in the music world. He's also visited small rural Canadian communities, including northern BC, where he brought his life experiences and musical instruments to share with Indigenous communities. After the stop in Barry's Bay, O'Grady's off to the UK in August to tour with Press Gang Mutiny. Thursday's show at the railway station starts at 6 p.m. Renfrew OPP have charged a 40-year-old Arnprior man with attempted murder. Police responded to a weapons call on Tuesday at 8:15 p.m. in Arnprior. One person was found at the scene with serious injuries. Other charges include uttering threats, caused bodily harm, possession of a weapon for a dangerous purpose, aggravated assault, and assault with a weapon. Police say the accused was held for a bail hearing and the investigation continues. Anyone with information is asked to contact Renfrew OPP or Crime Stoppers. A group will be protesting the refusal to raise a pride flag at Hastings Highlands Township offices. Queers of the area member Joe Schulman says they're meeting at the farmers market on August 1st and then walking down to the township offices to stand in a circle in silence around the flagpole, symbolizing the queer community being stunned silent by council. Schulman says small town after small town have shown their support by raising a flag, which he says reminds the queer community that they're welcome, celebrated, and their ideas are nourished. The municipality's CAO and Deputy Treasurer David Stewart says after a past council reviewed the existing corporate flag policy, they voted to not make any amendments. Stewart says in partnership with the library over the years, Pride Month was supported with various events, including book displays, which is happening again this year, as well as hosting authors and highlighting diverse voices and experiences. Stewart adds the Pride flags also displayed at the entrance of the Hastings Highlands Center in May. Youth. Schulman says the local queer community has given back in various ways and has a good relationship with council. He says a Pride in Hastings Highland event will be held this year on August 2nd, including an artisan market, a potluck, and more. Canada's premiers say they're working together to build a prosperous country for Canadians. As they wrapped up their conference in PEI, the provincial and territorial leaders say they're taking action on healthcare, safe communities, cost of living challenges, economic growth, and strengthening Arctic security and sovereignty. They add they look forward to meeting again with the Prime Minister on recent trade actions by the United States and the Canada-US-Mexico agreement. They say they support efforts to negotiate a comprehensive deal that includes the full range of tariff-affected sectors, including softwood lumber, steel, aluminum, manufacturing, and auto industries. The premiers are also urging Ottawa to keep them in the loop during negotiations. And Canada Mortgage and Housing says housing market activity is expected to remain subdued this year. Their mid-year update cites economic uncertainty, slower population growth, high borrowing costs, and modest income growth, limiting housing demand across Canada. Officials say home prices are expected to decline before returning to modest growth in 2027 and 2028, with housing starts projected to continue falling as builders respond to weak demand, elevated inventories, and high construction costs. Rental construction is expected to ease gradually from 2025 peak levels, and rental market conditions are expected to continue easing as new supply comes to market. However, officials say affordability challenges will persist as rent remains high compared to incomes across the country. Be the first to know. Sign up and get news alerts delivered directly to your inbox at myberriesbaynow.com.
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1: Clear skies overnight Thursday, the low 8. For Friday, sunny skies, the high 26. The humidex making it feel like 29. And for the weekend Saturday, a mix of sun and clouds with a slight chance of showers, the high 26. Sunday, a mix of sun and clouds with a slight chance of showers, the high 26.
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1: Blue Rodeo's Greg Keeler on finding their way in country music.
2: I think that there's something rebellious about a lot of country music, and we identified with that. And there's something very sort of sincere about country music. That was nice too, you know. And when you say country music, you know, like, it's such a wide term to use, you know, because our country music influences might have been a little more rocky, and it took us a while to get to the sweet finesse of Merle Haggard and Lefty Frizzell.

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1: The Ministry of Natural Resources is actively responding to numerous high-complexity wildland fires across the province. Rapidly evolving situations and extreme fire hazards are contributing to escalated fire behavior and producing smoke in many areas of the province. Stay informed about the current wildland fire situation by monitoring official information sources like ontario.ca/forestfires, following directions from Ontario Provincial Police and local authorities, and adhering to any ministerial orders, including evacuation orders, fire bans, and restrictions imposed by the ministry. 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Ontario has activated additional frontline resources to help Ontarians access the support they need. Fire rangers and emergency personnel are working hard to suppress active fires and keep communities safe. Entering the area of an active wildland fire can hinder response efforts and compromise the safety of firefighting crews and emergency personnel. Please stay clear of wildland fires.
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0: Friday, sunny skies to high 26. The humidex making it feel like 29. And for the weekend, Saturday, a mix of sun and clouds with a slight chance of showers to high 26. Sunday, a mix of sun and clouds with a slight chance of showers to high 26.
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1: Paul McCartney and Bruce Springsteen on the impact of Eric Burdon and the Animals.
2: Eric and the Animals were to Newcastle what, for our generation, what the Beatles would have been to Liverpool, what the Rolling Stones would have been to London. So the Animals were a template for the Beat generation in Newcastle.
3: The other thing that was great about the Animals was there were no good-looking members. There were none. They were considered to be one of the ugliest groups in all of rock and roll. That was good. That was good for me because I considered myself hideous at the time. And then they had the name. The name was very different from the Beatles or Herman's Hermits or Freddie and the Dreamers. The name was unforgiving and final and irrevocable. And then he had that voice that was like, I don't know, you know, Howlin' Wolf or something, coming out of some 17 or 18-year-old kid. I mean, I don't know how it happened. And then that beautiful, it's my life, show me I'm wrong, hurt me sometime. Hurt me sometime. But someday I'll treat you real fine. I love that. Yes, yes, yes, yes, yes.

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5: Clear skies overnight Thursday, the low 8. For Friday, sunny skies, the high 26. The humidex making it feel like 29. And for the weekend Saturday, a mix of sun and clouds with a slight chance of showers, the high 26. Sunday, a mix of sun and clouds with a slight chance of showers, the high 26.
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I've been following the travels from the sitcom of a fictitious radio station into the real WKRP. Recently, officially returned to the Cincinnati radio market 50 years after the TV show first premiered. The show was on from 1978 until 82, competing for our time with other sitcoms of the era, including Taxi, Mork and Mindy, Facts of Life. Well, I can tell you from experience, WKRP was a close resemblance to the real thing. Gary Sandy played Andy Travis, the program director, and was invited to be a part of the new station launch, saying, "I've spoken with Les Nessman regarding the resurrection of WKRP after the failure of his dream to replace Walter Cronkite on the CBS Evening News. He is hopeful that he can resume his duties as the new sports, weather, traffic, and farm report director at WKRP. I think we can all hope that WKRP will be on the airwaves with more music and less Nessman in the 1960s to 80s music format." Part of the popularity of the TV show was hearing Johnny Fever and Venus Flytrap playing rock songs of the time, even breaking a first number one hit song, the iconic Heart of Glass by Blondie.

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1: Good afternoon, I'm Casey Kenny. Before embarking on a tour overseas, Michael O'Grady is looking forward to a performance in Barry's Bay. Some family members expected to be in attendance for Music in the Park at the railway station. O'Grady lives in Toronto and says he's happy to leave the big city behind for a trip to Madawaska Valley, where his partner's family resides. Guests can expect a mix of Irish and Canadian folk songs from O'Grady, who can play a few different instruments and is known as the whistle man in the music world. He's also visited small rural Canadian communities, including northern BC, where he brought his life experiences and musical instruments to share with Indigenous communities. After the stop in Barry's Bay, O'Grady's off to the UK in August to tour with Press Gang Mutiny. Thursday's show at the railway station starts at 6 p.m. Renfrew OPP have charged a 40-year-old Arnprior man with attempted murder. Police responded to a weapons call on Tuesday at 8:15 p.m. in Arnprior. One person was found at the scene with serious injuries. Other charges include uttering threats, caused bodily harm, possession of a weapon for a dangerous purpose, aggravated assault, and assault with a weapon. Police say the accused was held for a bail hearing and the investigation continues. Anyone with information is asked to contact Renfrew OPP or Crime Stoppers. A group will be protesting the refusal to raise a pride flag at Hastings Highlands Township offices. Queers of the area member Joe Schulman says they're meeting at the farmers market on August 1st and then walking down to the township offices to stand in a circle in silence around the flagpole, symbolizing the queer community being stunned silent by council. Schulman says small town after small town have shown their support by raising a flag, which he says reminds the queer community that they're welcome, celebrated, and their ideas are nourished. The municipality's CAO and Deputy Treasurer David Stewart says after a past council reviewed the existing corporate flag policy, they voted to not make any amendments. Stewart says in partnership with the library over the years, Pride Month was supported with various events, including book displays, which is happening again this year, as well as hosting authors and highlighting diverse voices and experiences. Stewart adds the Pride flags also displayed at the entrance of the Hastings Highlands Center in May. Youth. Schulman says the local queer community has given back in various ways and has a good relationship with council. He says a Pride in Hastings Highland event will be held this year on August 2nd, including an artisan market, a potluck, and more. Canada's premiers say they're working together to build a prosperous country for Canadians. As they wrapped up their conference in PEI, the provincial and territorial leaders say they're taking action on health care, safe communities, cost of living challenges, economic growth, and strengthening Arctic security and sovereignty. They add they look forward to meeting again with the Prime Minister on recent trade actions by the United States and the Canada-US-Mexico agreement. They say they support efforts to negotiate a comprehensive deal that includes the full range of tariff-affected sectors, including softwood lumber, steel, aluminum, manufacturing, and auto industries. The premiers are also urging Ottawa to keep them in the loop during negotiations. And Canada Mortgage and Housing says housing market activity is expected to remain subdued this year. Their mid-year update cites economic uncertainty, slower population growth, high borrowing costs, and modest income growth, limiting housing demand across Canada. Officials say home prices are expected to decline before returning to modest growth in 2027 and 2028, with housing starts projected to continue falling as builders respond to weak demand, elevated inventories, and high construction costs. Rental construction is expected to ease gradually from 2025 peak levels, and rental market conditions are expected to continue easing as new supply comes to market. However, officials say affordability challenges will persist as rent remains high compared to incomes across the country. Be the first to know. Sign up and get news alerts delivered directly to your inbox at myberriesbaynow.com.
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1: Clear skies overnight Thursday, the low 8. For Friday, sunny skies, the high 26. The humidex making it feel like 29. And for the weekend Saturday, a mix of sun and clouds with a slight chance of showers, the high 26. Sunday, a mix of sun and clouds with a slight chance of showers, the high 26.
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Prince Rogers Nelson was a singer, songwriter, multi-instrumentalist, and an actor. He preferred to produce and play all or most of the instruments on his 39 albums that spanned a multitude of styles. Billboard called him the greatest musical talent of his generation. When he died in 2016, he left a vast array of unreleased material in a custom-built bank vault underneath his Minneapolis home, Paisley Park, including several albums and 50-plus completed music videos. Despite his flamboyance, he often displayed touching generosity, anonymously. Like when Stevie Nicks called him after she heard Little Red Corvette and began improvising lyrics that became Stand Back. Prince came to the studio when she recorded it, played the driving synth line, then left, insisting he did not want payment or credit. When the Bangles received an anonymous cassette with a chiming guitar-laden pop song called Manic Monday by someone named Christopher. Weeks later, they discovered who Christopher was, and by then it was on its way to becoming their signature song. The legend is only growing for Prince, an icon we love.

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2: Clear skies overnight Thursday, the low 8. For Friday, sunny skies, the high 26. The humidex making it feel like 29. And for the weekend, Saturday, a mix of sun and clouds with a slight chance of showers, the high 26. Sunday, a mix of sun and clouds with a slight chance of showers, the high 26.
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1: Legendary concert promoter, producer Paul Hovan on night court duty and the queen of rock and roll.
2: During my 8 years at the Commodore as the in-house producer and promoter, I learned a lot about the responsibilities of the different club owners in town. Ours, True Burns, the owner of the Commodore, his responsibility was dealing with liquor licenses, police department, and night court for when artists got in trouble. So that fell into my domain of looking after the artists. One night, I'm at home, in bed, and the phone rings, and it's 4 a.m, and silly me, I answer the phone. It's Drew, who says, "Paul, you got to go down to night court." And I said, "What for? We didn't have a show last night." And he said, "No, we have to go down and get Ike Turner out of jail. He's been arrested." So I said, "Okay, I'll go." I get out of bed and I go into night court, and the judge says, "Mr. Hovan, will you take him under your OR, your own recognizance, as usual?" I said, "Yes, I'll sign for him." And so he gets released. I gets released into my recognizance and sworn oath that he will behave for the rest of the time that he's in the city. Driving back to the hotel to deliver him back to Tina, he tries to jump out of my car at 3 or 4 different places where I slow down going through Gastown, and where he knows that's where the drugs are. And I say, "The next time you do that, I'm just going to speed up and let you roll out on the street. Maybe you'll hit your head, and then you'll take you to the hospital, and you won't be able to get out of there." He says, yelling and screaming at me. I take him back to the hotel, take him upstairs to the 12th floor at the Hyatt, and knock on the door. And Tina answers the door, and Ike just rushes past her, almost knocks her over, and she says, "What's this been up to tonight?" And I said, "I just got him out of jail. It was a narcotics charge, and they released him on my recognizance." And she said, "But are you with the Ocan crowd?" And I said, "No, I'm with the Commodore." "Oh, I've heard of that place." "Huh." So I said, "Yeah, we kind of look after each other here in the city." He's on my recognizance to behave. So I'm going to actually turn that over to you to make sure he behaves. And she said, "Oh, I will. And what was your name again?" Asked me my name. And I gave her my nickname, the Hat at the Commodore. And she says, "Commodore, yeah. Okay. Thank you very much." And 6 months later, they've broken up. Tina's going to go out and do her own show. And she decides she wants to play the Commodore. So I get a call from her new management saying, "Tina wants to come and play your room. Can we cut a deal?" And I said, "Well, we certainly can." And turned the phone over to Drew, who was the one who had to sign all the checks. And that's how we had this great relationship with Tina Turner.

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5: Clear skies overnight Thursday, the low 8. For Friday, sunny skies, the high 26. The humidex making it feel like 29. And for the weekend Saturday, a mix of sun and clouds with a slight chance of showers, the high 26. Sunday, a mix of sun and clouds with a slight chance of showers, the high 26.
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In May of 1984, Hollywood director Ivan Reitman had asked Ray Parker Jr. to write and record a movie theme song in just 72 hours. Locked in his studio with the deadline closing in, every lyric he drafted just didn't work with the movie title, Ghostbusters. In the early morning of the final day, Parker was dead tired and ready to throw in the towel when he saw a cheesy television commercial on the studio monitor. Well, it gave his project its eureka moment. What was needed was a catchy advertising jingle for the business itself. He called on his girlfriend and a few buddies to add their voices and sent the tape to the director. Reitman was so blown away, he called Parker at 3 a.m., claiming it was a promotional goldmine and a radio-worthy song. Well, the gang at Icon Radio ain't afraid of no ghosts, so what we gonna play?

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1: Good afternoon, I'm Casey Kenny. Before embarking on a tour overseas, Michael O'Grady is looking forward to a performance in Barry's Bay. Some family members expected to be in attendance for Music in the Park at the railway station. O'Grady lives in Toronto and says he's happy to leave the big city behind for a trip to Madawaska Valley, where his partner's family resides. Guests can expect a mix of Irish and Canadian folk songs from O'Grady, who can play a few different instruments and is known as the whistle man in the music world. He's also visited small rural Canadian communities, including northern BC, where he brought his life experiences and musical instruments to share with Indigenous communities. After the stop in Barry's Bay, O'Grady's off to the UK in August to tour with Press Gang Mutiny. Thursday's show at the railway station starts at 6 p.m. Renfrew OPP have charged a 40-year-old Arnprior man with attempted murder. Police responded to a weapons call on Tuesday at 8:15 p.m. in Arnprior. One person was found at the scene with serious injuries. Other charges include uttering threats, caused bodily harm, possession of a weapon for a dangerous purpose, aggravated assault, and assault with a weapon. Police say the accused was held for a bail hearing and the investigation continues. Anyone with information is asked to contact Renfrew OPP or Crime Stoppers. A group will be protesting the refusal to raise a pride flag at Hastings Highlands Township offices. Queers of the area member Joe Schulman says they're meeting at the farmer's market on August 1st and then walking down to the township offices to stand in a circle in silence around the flagpole, symbolizing the queer community being stunned silent by council. Schulman says small town after small town have shown their support by raising a flag, which he says reminds the queer community that they're welcome, celebrated, and their ideas are nourished. The municipality's CAO and Deputy Treasurer David Stewart says after a past council reviewed the existing corporate flag policy, they voted to not make any amendments. Stewart says in partnership with the library over the years, Pride Month was supported with various events, including book displays, which is happening again this year, as well as hosting authors and highlighting diverse voices and experiences. Stewart adds the Pride flags also displayed at the entrance of the Hastings Highlands Center in May Newth. Schulman says the local queer community has given back in various ways and has a good relationship with council. He says a Pride in Hastings Highland event will be held this year on August 2nd, including an artisan market, a potluck, and more. Canada's premiers say they're working together to build a prosperous country for Canadians. As they wrapped up their conference in PEI, the provincial and territorial leaders say they're taking action on health care, safe communities, cost of living challenges, economic growth, and strengthening Arctic security and sovereignty. They look forward to meeting again with the Prime Minister on recent trade actions by the United States and the Canada-US-Mexico agreement. They say they support efforts to negotiate a comprehensive deal that includes the full range of tariff-affected sectors, including softwood lumber, steel, aluminum, manufacturing, and auto industry. The premiers are also urging Ottawa to keep them in the loop during negotiations. And Canada Mortgage and Housing says housing market activity is expected to remain subdued this year. The mid-year update cites economic uncertainty, slower population growth, high borrowing costs, and modest income growth, limiting housing demand across Canada. Officials say home prices are expected to decline before returning to modest growth in 2027 and 2028, with housing starts projected to continue falling as builders respond to weak demand, elevated inventories, and high construction costs. Rental construction is expected to ease gradually from 2025 peak levels, and rental market conditions are expected to continue easing as new supply comes to market. However, officials say affordability challenges will persist as rent remains high compared to incomes across the country. Be the first to know. Sign up and get news alerts delivered directly to your inbox at mybarriesbaynow.com.
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1: Clear skies overnight Thursday, the low 8. For Friday, sunny skies, the high 26. The Humidex making it feel like 29. And for the weekend Saturday, a mix of sun and clouds with a slight chance of showers, the high 26. Sunday, a mix of sun and clouds with a slight chance of showers, the high 26.
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Jerry O'Day in your ears with a latter-day Motown hit on Icon Radio. Around the time this was a smash on radio, I met a British chap named Bob who was dating a lovely lady named Prue. Bob loved to drink tea and be the last to leave the pub at night. He introduced me to the fact that the folks from the Midlands of England were into American soul and Motown. He's very proud of his pictures with the stars of that era, including a shot with him and Berry Gordy, who created the record label. It's around 84 that Berry Gordy's son Rockwell had a huge hit that Dad didn't even know about originally. When Berry, who owned the label, heard it, he had his son change his name so as not to feel like the old man got him into the legendary music label. What is really interesting is actually who also appears on this song, Michael Jackson on the chorus and his brother Jermaine Jackson add additional backing vocals to Somebody's Watching Me and Rockwell on Icon Radio.

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2: My edict with BTO was to not sound like The Who, not sound like Creedence, not sound like anyone. And somehow out of two guitars, bass, and drums, I got my own sound that stands out today on radio. When we played, this was at Bruce Allen's house, I played, he had a tape recorder, played back Freeways on his album. And Fred Turner was who's the spokesman for them, because I was not the spokesman anymore, said, with all due respect, what I hear on this album is another direction. And I said, yeah, I'm trying to, it's 1976, 77, everything's disco, everything's got horns and strings. I'm trying to change with the trend. The Doobies have done this, so-and-so has done that. I'm really trying here. And we have clearly different directions. Maybe we should go our own separate ways. And I said, okay, done.
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9: Clear skies overnight Thursday, the low 8. For Friday, sunny skies, the high 26. The humidex making it feel like 29. And for the weekend, Saturday, a mix of sun and clouds with a slight chance of showers, the high 26. Sunday, a mix of sun and clouds with a slight chance of showers, the high 26.
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Ever have one of those coincidences? Yours truly did, and it got me nostalgic. And I read a story about a studio musician who's played on like 90% of reggae records. Drummer was Sly Dunbar. He passed away at 73. Dunbar collaborated with a range of artists, including Joe Cocker, No Doubt, Sinead O'Connor, Carly Simon, and a career highlight was with the Stones in their 1983 Undercover album, as well as Mick Jagger's solo attempt there in 85, She's the Boss. Sly Dunbar even played on a few classic icon spins right here, including Jimmy Cliff. And I bring all this up because a pal of mine wanted to go to Montego Bay, Jamaica, to one of those caged-in inclusives for a week and escape the Toronto winter. How much? $4,000, not including the airfare, direct to Montego Bay on a squeezed WestJet flight. And I said, no way, man. As a kid, I loved commercial reggae, especially like Israelites, Red Red Wine, One Love, and this song by Bobby Bloom. Sorry, Jamaica, I'll take a pass on Montego Bay, but enjoy this 70s classic About It for 2.5 minutes now on Icon Radio.

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2: 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And he could scream from the bowels of his soul. But in the beginning, he was, he would face us at the London Fog down the road. He couldn't even look out at the audience. But he gradually evolved into the Lizard King.
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8: Clear skies overnight Thursday, the low 8 for Friday. Sunny.

0: skies, the high 26. The humidex making it feel like 29. And for the weekend Saturday, a mix of sun and clouds with a slight chance of showers, the high 26. Sunday, a mix of sun and clouds with a slight chance of showers, the high 26.
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